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Them old

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1: We have a guest with us, Joyce Lipman, who is the executive director of the Area Agency on Aging.
2: Well, it's a pleasure to be here.
1: What is the Area Agency on Aging?
2: Well, we are one of 600 in the nation, an actual concept that there should be an agency in every community that is going to identify what the needs of seniors are and work to make sure

0: whether it is an area agency is a county, like in Ventura County is the area agency, or us, we're a nonprofit, which most AAAs are nonprofits. We have boards of directors from the community. We have advisory councils that help guide the agency. What are the needs in Santa Barbara and San Luis Obispo County? We assess the needs. We ask people what their needs are. We ask professionals in the business what they perceive to be the needs of seniors. And then we work to create the programs to try and address those needs. So it's not uncommon that people have no clue what we do, who we are. But because we have meals, because we have mental health services, because we have family caregiving services, that's our job to make sure that we use the funds as prudently as possible, because it's never enough to meet the needs.
1: That's true.
0: You know, it's just a reality that everyone faces.
1: We're talking with Joyce Lippin, who's the executive director of the Area Agency on Aging. We have a bunch of questions here. I had always thought that we had a significant number of seniors in Santa Maria and Santa Barbara County. And you gave me a number of roughly 25% of the population is 60 plus.
0: That's correct. And our area is currently at about 22-23% over the age of 60. And it's projected in the next 10 to 20 years to be at 29%. That'll be the highest percentage of seniors and probably the most reliable data. I mean, beyond 20 years, you know, nobody knows. Our fastest growing population continues to be those over the age of 85.
1: Assisted living facilities. Do we have a lot of those facilities here
0: in
1: Santa Barbara and San Luis Obispo counties?
0: Yes, we do. Do we have enough? Probably not
1: in your estimation. Extended care or assisted living facilities are very, very pricey. And a lot of people don't have that kind of money to spend.
0: Well, that's very true. There are some lower cost assisted living facilities, but again, you still have to have at least $2,500 a month for
1: rent. Who picks up the tab for that? Is there any assistance? Medicare doesn't cover it.
0: There are many states, 39 states in the country, who do cover subsidized assisted living facilities, not in California. And we also have lots of senior housing. That would probably not be an assisted living facility necessarily. Necessarily. It could be licensed as that.
1: Senior housing. What do we have and what do we need?
0: We need to triple the amount of senior housing that's affordable in this community, actually throughout our two-county area and probably throughout California.
1: What is senior housing? Just a place where if you're over 60, you can move into?
0: Basically, yes.
1: Okay.
0: They have no regulations except those of all apartments. On the other hand, assisted living has some regulations, and the most regulated, as you would imagine, is the skilled nursing facility. I mean, they have to have so many nurses on board and, you know, so many physical therapy, occupational therapy, all of those types of things. Senior apartments that are subsidized or affordable in our community have about a 3 to 4 year waiting list. You know, in a senior housing complex, you're going to find there's a manager on site. There might be meals being provided or a snack room or an activity room where people are brought in. You know, we go in and talk about elder abuse prevention, how to deal with Medicare.
1: Joyce, can you give out a phone number? Because a lot of seniors may have phones. They don't have computers.
0: They have a fancy term for that, the digital divide.
1: The what?
0: Digital divide. Our phone number is to our information line is 805-928-2552. It's our information line.
1: 928-2552.
0: Talk to some people. Share with them what your concerns are.
1: We're talking with Joyce Lippin, who's the executive director of the Area Agency on Aging. You brought up something that is very predominant, and that's scams on the elderly. I'm not sure how many calls you get. Is there any way you can alert people? Do you have a system or anything out there? Because there's a new one almost every week, or every day, if you will.
0: Yes.
1: Targeting seniors.
0: Yes, and the key to all of it is, and no matter how sophisticated they are, at some point, they're going to ask you for your Medicare number, your Social Security number, your bank routing number. That's the time to just hang up. And so we have some, you know, we have a lot of material out there. We put in the resource directory that we print 20,000 copies a year. You know, we try and get the word out. But the reality is, even well-educated people fall for scams every day.
2: Email. I know a lot of seniors that do a lot of email, and it's so easy for someone to just slip something into an email, send it out, makes it look like it came from the Social Security Administration or the California DMV.
1: Yes.
2: And they click on things that people in their 40s, 50s,

0: 20s, 30s would just go, why did you click on that? Not even just a bug into your computer, but there are things you can click on that will allow them access to your computer. So, yeah, you have to be very careful. Do you have a virus on your computer? Click here. We'll clean it off for you. Yeah. Targeting seniors.
1: The information. Don't give away any.
2: Then that's when you know to hang up. We have a, I didn't bring it with me, but we have some flyers that just deal with hang up. Once they, you know, if they get to these questions, hang up. Doesn't matter how nice that young man seemed and sounded.
1: Yes.
2: Now, a wonderful speaker, if you ever have the chance, is Vicki Johnson from the Santa Barbara County District Attorney's Office. She does presentations and radio shows and all this wonderful stuff, talking about the latest scams. Her name is Vicki Johnson, and she is an outstanding attorney. She's retired herself, came back because the DA asked her to focus on senior scams. Yes.
1: Joyce, what about Meals on Wheels and feeding the people at home?
2: Well, I can honestly say to you that in the last year, we've spent an additional $1 million in our two-county region on meals.
1: How does somebody qualify for Meals on Wheels?
2: For the programs that we fund, 60 and older, and a need for it. Now, with COVID, that changed everything because all of our, what we call meal sites and senior centers, churches, places like that, that we've been funding for 40 years, had to close down during COVID.
1: Yes.
2: So now all of those people became eligible to have a meal delivered to their home.
1: Like the increase.
2: And no, the increase is basically now from people who have never had a publicly funded meal before, but are not well enough to go out to do grocery shopping. So we developed, I mean, all the programs nationwide developed protocols, I mean, new ways, basically calling the person when you got there, telling them you're leaving the meal on their front door or whatever it was, and you'd go back to your car and watch for them to come out, pick it up, wave. And for many people, that was the so contact of the day in providing a meal. As part of the funding that we've gotten from stimulus monies for older persons, we allocated quite a bit of money to mental health services, expanding them, making them available through telehealth, telephones.
1: Is that a continuing escalating problem?
2: It is now, for certainly, yes. I mean, the isolation, not everybody has a computer, not everybody can Zoom or Facebook, whatever the other one is. We want to let people know that we've expanded, you know, telephone support groups, all sorts of mental health.
1: Well, the other thing, the other problem is, as I can see it, if somebody is living alone and isolated, if they don't have any communication, nobody would know if they have a problem.
2: Exactly.
1: So give us the phone numbers again. People got any information or need information, want to contact you, what do they need to do?
2: 805-928-2552. And we're there Monday through Friday, 8 to 5. Give us a call, 805-928-2552. Any type of questions are welcome.
1: Our guest has been Joyce Lippin, who's executive director, 40 years with the organization of the Area Agency on Aging. Thank you so much.
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1: Time now for Striking Gold with Kenny Michaels. 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
2: All right, welcome to the show, everybody. I'm your host, Kenny Michaels. It is great to be here today. Welcome aboard. We got a lot to talk about. Very exciting news about gold and about silver. Let's go, let's go, let's go, baby. Let's go. How exciting. All right, ladies and gentlemen, our toll-free number is down today, so I'm going to give you another number. If you want to call into the studio, feel free. I got a little static in my headset, but that's okay. Call into this number. Here's the number to get me live. 323-622-7363. Again, 323-622-7363. That's the number to get me live. I'm Kenny Michaels. This is Striking Gold. Let's go, let's go, let's go. All right. You can go to kennysgoldquiz.com. 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You can follow me on Instagram. Go to Striking Gold with Kenny Michaels, all one word. Be a follower of mine. We're getting thousands of people are joining. Again, it is... Go to Instagram and go to Striking Gold with Kenny Michaels. All right. Again, the number to get me live, 323-622-7363. Let's go. China made an announcement about silver. China says silver will triple in the next year. China says silver will triple in the next year. Triple. So can you imagine taking an IRA? And let's say it's $100,000. And you put it in silver. And China's right. And it triples. You've gone to $300,000. Now here's my question. Do you think if you left $100,000 in stocks, you're going to triple in a year? You're not. You're not going to double in a year. You'll be lucky to make 50% on your investment, and even that ain't going to happen. The stock market in the last year is only up 8% in a year? That's the point. That's why you see this rush to gold and silver. According to Global Banking, China has now said silver to triple in 1 year. Bank of America said it. Citibank said it. Robert Kiyosaki said it. Okay? So here we go. Jim Rickard says gold to 10,000 by the end of this year. He says silver to 325. It's crazy. It's crazy. $700 billion has been dumped into the silver market. What does that mean? It means $700 billion worth of silver has been purchased in the last year. That's why there's a shortage, but demand for it is crazy off the charts. So when you move your retirement account into physical metal,

You move it into both gold and silver. Gold and silver. Okay? All right. The number to get me live right now, 323-622-7363. That's the number to get me live. I'm Kenny Michaels. This is Striking Gold. Let's go. 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All right. Oh, by the way, don't forget, follow me on Instagram, Striking Gold with Kenny Michaels. Become a follower. I got thousands. Everybody's jumping onto this wagon. It's a hell of a lot of fun. All right, I'm going to share a story that is very important. I had a woman call me who tuned into this show about a year ago, and she moved a $100,000 IRA into silver. She did it. She did all silver. Listen to this. She made a withdrawal from the account. She withdrew all of it in the silver itself, meaning not in dollars. She took $100,000 worth of silver, actually a little more, $138,000, out of her account in silver. In the physical metal itself. You ready for this? When she got her 1099 for taxes, ready for this? It said 42,000, not 130. She saved $19,000 in taxes because she moved to precious metals. That's crazy. It's wonderful, but it's crazy. This is what warms my heart. You understand that? Knowing that I can help senior people or people near retirement, that I can help senior people save that much money or more in tax when they take their money out of their retirement account. That's the beauty of it. That's the beauty of it. Okay? This particular woman was 68 years old. She took all the money out of her account in physical silver that I gave her. She took 130 grand, 128 something was the real number, but I'm just rounding up. 128,000 some odd number. She took it all out in silver. And when she got her 1099, it said 42,000 and change. If she didn't move that retirement account into silver and left it in stocks and pulled that 142,000 out, excuse me, 128,000 out, she would have paid tax on the whole 128,000. Instead, she only paid tax on 42. That's the advantage of silver and gold. She saved 19 grand in taxes. That's nuts. That's crazy nuts. Crazy nuts. It's good, but it's crazy. That's why you move your retirement accounts out of stocks into gold, out of stocks into silver. That's why you do it. 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You get the good-looking Brad Pitt of Precious Metals, the sexiest man on radio. Ooh la, ooh la, ooh la. GQ Magazine is going to reach out

0: to me at some point, when they give up on all these famous actors, they're going to reach out and go, you know what? We've been making mistakes all these years. We are choosing Kenny Michaels as sexiest man alive. That's it. All right. The number to get me live, 888-961-0222. That's the number to get me live. I'm Kenny Michaels. I'm jacked up and juiced. I've got so much information for you about gold and silver. It's crazy. But before I do, I'm going to go to the phones because they're going crazy already. We got Angie in Phoenix, Arizona. Angie, welcome to the show, Angie. Let's go.
1: Thanks, Kenny. So I have been listening to your show for about a month, and I've been meaning to buy gold. And you said earlier that gold is up 16%. Did I miss the boat? I'm 62.
0: Well, the answer is no, you didn't miss the boat. And gold is not up 16%. Gold's up in the last year closer to 50%. However, no, you have not missed the boat. You have not. The boat is still parked at the dock. I will tell you when you're going to miss the boat, though. When you and I are done on this phone call, I'm going to play a video that came out last week from Jim Rickards, and Trump re-put it on his Truth Social and pushed it out worldwide, saying that by the end of the year, gold's going to hit 10,000. Rickards even mentions 20, but I don't think it's going to hit 20. But Jim Rickards, who's the number one precious metals guru probably in the world, is mentioning 10,000. Now, if it hits 10,000, you'll miss the boat. Because if you get into gold now and he's right, and it hits 10,000, you're more than doubling your money in what, 4 months? Right?
1: Right.
0: Okay. So, agreed. No, you have not missed the boat.
1: Now.
0: But I'm telling you, I'm telling you now, the longer people wait, the more the gold will cost them. Now China's saying silver's going to triple. Bank of America saying it's going to triple. Citibank saying it's going to triple. Robert Kiyosaki saying it's going to triple. Okay? So, you know, what do they all know that we don't know? What they all know is that there was $700 billion worth of silver purchased in the last year. What that's doing is it's minimizing the supply. But the demand for silver's crazy, crazy, crazy. Between solar, electric car, AI development, Southern California Edison, all of them striving for silver. So, Angie, you have not missed the boat, but now's the time. So you got two options. You can either go to kennysgoldquiz.com, which means when you go there, you're going to get the good-looking Brad Pitt of Precious Metals, the sexiest man on air. You're going to get me calling you directly to help you, or you can call Golden Crest Metals directly at 888-406-6222, and they're there right now. Angie, are you wanting to do this with cash or a retirement account?
1: Both.
0: What'd you say?
1: Both.
0: Okay,
1: cash
0: both.
1: And
0: okay.
1: Retirement.
0: Okay, so, in a nutshell, a retirement account you can roll over tax-free, penalty-free, and you should. Okay? You should. However, your cash, you can do a check or bank wire. The difference between the two is this, Angie. When you do a cash deal, the metals are shipped to you. When you roll over a retirement account, by law, the metals go to a depository until you withdraw it. No big deal. That's fine.
1: Okay.
0: Okay? However...
1: Right.
0: However... Don't let that stop you, honey, because I got news for you. I said this before you called in. I had a woman who bought silver. She withdrew it in a year. She pulled out all the silver in silver form, meaning not in the U.S. dollar. She saved $19,000 in taxes. That's the benefit in moving the metal. Do you understand?
1: I understand.
0: And if I asked you this question, do you know how much gold is in Fort Knox?
1: No idea.
0: Right. Do you know why you have no idea? You have no idea because the government keeps it private because gold and silver's private. Well, guess what? Here's the good news. I'm okay with not knowing how much they have in gold and silver because they don't know how much I have in gold and silver. It's a private investment. That's the beauty of it. That's the beauty of it. Do you understand?
1: I understand.
0: Good. Go call Golden Crest Metals. You can do that, 888 888-

0: 406-6222. Or you want me to help you, honey? I'll be happy to. I'll roll up my sleeves, get my hands dirty, and I'll change Angie's life right now. So you can call the what was that James Bond movie? Goldfinger. That was the James. Remember that James Bond movie, Angie?
1: Yes, I do.
0: Okay. Well, so Goldfinger was in James Bond. Now we have Golden Throat, which is me. So here's what you're gonna do. You can go to kennysgoldquiz.com, fill out the information. It takes 2 seconds. You will not fail the quiz. My 15-month-old grandson takes that quiz and passes it with an A+. So you can take the quiz. It's 2 questions. Answer it. It'll come to my email. And when I'm done on air today, I'll call you. Okay, honey?
1: Okay. Sounds good. Thank you, Kenny.
0: You're welcome. Have a great day. God bless. Bye-bye. All right. The number to get me live, 888-961-0222. That's the number to get me live. I'm Kenny Michaels. This is Striking Gold, and everybody is striking gold. All right. Here we go. We got our this week's gold miner. Let's go ahead and bring him on. Marino, welcome to the show, sir. Marino, are you there?
2: Yes, I'm here. How are you?
0: Yeah, how you doing, Marino?
2: I'm doing good. I'm doing great.
0: Good. Well, congratulations.
2: I'm glad to be on the show.
0: Good. Congratulations for being this week's gold miner. So here's my question. I'm going to go ahead, which is a hard thing for me to do. I'm going to go ahead and shut my mouth and allow you to kind of tell your story. So what happened?
2: Well, a while back, I listened to you. I started listening to you a while back on the radio, and I you just get me fired up just listening to you every day. every Saturday when you're on there, I hear you. But I called just kind of a little bit inquisitive about what you were talking about, and so then I talked to somebody, and I have some money that's been put up, and kind of figuring out it's going up and down. I wanted to change from where I had my money invested in to come over to Golden Crest Metal. So I got started. They called me right back. And it was very easy process as far as getting the transitioning over. It walked me through everything. And they also, with they took 10% of what I invested, they're sending me gold. So I put like $83,000 in you know, Golden Crest Metals, and they're sending me $8,300 in worth of silver right to my door, which I haven't got yet, but it's on its way.
0: Yep, it's on its way. You got $8,300 in free silver, and that free silver is just for tuning into the sexiest guy on the radio, sir. There's no gimmick, no game. It's just a free gift I give to people, because there would be no show without you people listening. We've got 9 people who listen nationwide to this show, and I'm grateful to all 9 of you. So, one question I do have, sir, and I'm glad the process went well. That's why do you think I recommend Golden Crest Metals to everybody? Because I know the service you're going to get.
2: Yes, sir.
0: I know the buyback you're going to get. I know the price you're going to get. There's finally, for the first time, there's a gold company out there not ripping people off, thank God. Anyway, here's my question to you,
2: right,
0: sir. There's a lot of people that are nervous. You know, there's a war with Iran. There's rumbling about Russia. There's inflation. There's higher costs. There's, you know, everything's in chaos at the moment, right? And a lot of people are nervous. Is there any
2: right
0: advice you would give to people, sir?
2: Well, as far as the investment goes, I'm just thinking like you said, there's a lot going on today, and you can't really, you don't know what's, as far as your investments and your money, you don't know which way it's going to go, and things are affecting. But gold and Crest Metal, with gold, when you're investing in gold, you sure that's going to always be available.
0: Bingo.
2: It's going to just... Yeah, it's going to be available. And it, like I said, and it also goes up as far as the dollar. I mean, the gold is just going to be there. It's going to be available to you all
0: right
2: the time. That's why.
0: Yeah, you're right.
2: That's where I made the switch. Yeah.
0: Well, good. And you're right. And I'll tell a story about the dollar after you and I are done. Well, listen, congratulations on your free $8,300 in free silver that's coming to your door. Yes, you're right. Your money's safe now. Yes, you're right. Your money's safe now. Now you're in real money, not Monopoly money. I gave you a get out of jail free card, and you get to keep a

0: that permanently. Now, don't go commit a crime, yes, because the get out of jail free cards I give don't apply to jail, sir. Anyway, I just want to say for being this week's gold miner, sir, I'm going to send you a free case of Omaha steaks, courtesy of myself. And by the way, in this case,
1: thank you. You're
0: welcome. In this case comes ground beef patties. It comes filet mignon wrapped in bacon. Booyah. Put a little blue cheese on that, man. Oh, my goodness. And then there's hot dogs, and there's chicken breasts, and there's seasoning. And it might even come with a little chocolate lava cake as well. So I got people here in the studio that are so excited. They're throwing lights at me and everything. So, all right. Anyway, congratulations, brother. Okay?
1: Thank you so much, Mr. Michael. Thank you. Thank you so much. I really appreciate you.
0: You're welcome, buddy. God bless. Bye-bye. All right, the number to get me live, 888-961-0222. Here we go. I'm going to tell you a story right now. By the way, you can go to kennysgoldquiz.com. You can follow me on Instagram. Go to Striking Gold with Kenny Michaels, all one real long word. You'll see my good-looking studly face on there. Boom! You'll be like, darn, I'm following this guy just because of his looks. Anyway, and then you can also call Golden Crest Metals at 888-406-6222. Pay attention to what I'm going to tell you. How much time do we have before a break? We got time. We got time yet? 2 minutes. I can do this story in 2 minutes. All right, so I have a friend going to Europe next week, and he went to Wells Fargo and bought euros. And he gave them $5,500 in cash. And they said, your euros will be in a couple days. We'll call you when they're in. They called him. They said, your euros are in, sir. Come and get them. He went to get them. They handed him $4,475 in euros. He gave them $5,500 in American dollars. He got $4,475 in euros. What does that mean? It means the dollar is poo-poo. That's what it means. He lost $1,100. That's how weak the U.S. dollar is to the euro. That blew my mind. I knew the dollar was poo-poo. Didn't shock me that it was poo-poo. I already knew. But he called me and said, Ken, guess what just happened? We got to talk about it on your show. And he told me the story. He lost $1,100 converting his dollars into euros. Now, we're going to take a break. But when we come back, I'm going to tell you a story about gold and silver that's happening right now in Houston, Texas. It's exciting. It's wonderful. It got me so jacked up and juiced up. I didn't know what I couldn't sleep for 2 days. This news I'm going to give you. I tossed and turned. My wife said, what's the matter with you? I said, well, and I told her the story. And she says, honey, it's 3:00 in the morning. I don't care about your stinking story. That's what she told me. That's what my wife told me. And I'm as good looking at 3:00 in the morning as I am now. And she still had the nerve to tell me that to my face. So I do have a big story to tell you about gold and silver in Houston, Texas. Okay. I'm also going to share with you that Goldman Sachs is saying gold will run like crazy. Okay. China's saying silver's going to triple. Jim Rickard's saying gold to 10,000. When we come back from break, I'm going to play Jim Rickard's video for you. You're going to hear him live, what he says about the government and about gold and about where it's going by the end of this year. Wow. Man, we got so much to talk about. All right, I'm Kenny Michaels. This is Striking Gold. The number to get me live, 888-961-0222. Again, 888-961-0222. 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I'll take calls all day today if I have to. We'll be right back.

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0: 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Don't forget to follow me on Instagram, Striking Gold with Kenny Michaels. Type it all one word, become a follower. We got thousands. Everybody's jumping on the wagon. I'm loving it. All right. I know we have a guy holding. His name is Oscar. You're in San Diego, Oscar. Oscar, stay on. I promise you I'll get to you. I got to tell two very important things. All right. So Houston, listen to this. Houston, we don't have a problem. There's a company called Houston Auto World. They are a car dealership. They now accept physical gold and silver to buy cars. I could not sleep for 2 days. I wanted to go to Texas and buy a car. I was going to take some gold and silver out of my safe at home. I was going to go to TSA. And every time I go to TSA, you know, they always say, oh, here he comes, here he comes. They always, no matter what airport I go to, here he comes, here he comes. They say, excuse me, Brad Pitt. I say, yes. They say, just walk on through, sir. So I just walk on through. But anyway, I was going to take my gold and silver with my coins with me. And I wanted to go to Houston and buy a car just to go through the transaction of buying with gold and silver. And I want to say this, if there's anybody at Houston Auto World tuning into this show, I love you, God bless you, and you're setting a precedent, and I hope the rest of this country follows suit. I think it's awesome. They now accept gold and silver to buy a car. How cool is that? Think about it. It makes sense for them, because the dollar is poo-poo, right? And we know gold and silver ain't poo-poo because the Lord don't poo-poo. He don't poo-poo. He don't give us nothing that's poo-poo, right? How awesome is that? So thank you, Houston Auto World. Love you to death. All right. I want to play the video. Oscar in San Diego. Hold on. I'll get to you. I want to play, ladies and gentlemen, Jim Rickards, if you don't know who that is the number one precious metals analyst guru guy for sure in this country, probably nationwide. And he recently came out and said gold will hit 10,000 by the end of this year. How awesome is that? You better hurry up and get in. You won't be able to afford it. And when Trump saw it, Trump pushed it out on his personal Truth Social account. He pushed it out worldwide. Then there were articles, of course, people coming out saying the reason Trump did that is he's letting the world know that that may be the number he intends to reprice gold and silver at. So this is exciting news for sure. And if you haven't invested yet in gold and silver, you better move your retirement account right now. Okay, I'm gonna let you hear Jim Rickards' video. Here we go.
1: The confidence cracks when people start to question whether the government has things under control. Money flows to gold, and it's just getting started. My target is $10,000 per ounce, and I believe we could see it before the end of 2026. Even $20,000 is not out of the question.

0: but the higher a goal rises, the more likely it becomes. Once gold gets rolling, the mass itself starts working in its favor.
1: Once gold gets rolling, the mass starts working in its favor. Okay? He says, when confidence starts to crack, and that's where we are. Confidence is starting to crack. He said, people run to gold. Now, I say that because I've asked all of you on this show, I've made this comment free to everybody. How much do you trust Wall Street? If your answer is, I really don't, your confidence is cracking. You go to gold. Here's another question. How much do you think your retirement money will be there when you need it if you left it where it is? How sure are you based on everything going on in the world? If you say, well, I'm not really sure, then your confidence is cracking. You move to gold. He thinks 10,000 an ounce by the end of this year, that's more than double. That's more than Wells Fargo said, and they said double. So now's the time, guys. Call Golden Crest Metals, 888-406-6222. That's the number. They're there right now. Or you can go to kennysgoldquiz.com. You go there, man. You get me, and you'll have no harder working dude than me. Remember one thing about me, ladies and gentlemen. You do not work for me. I work for you. I do this show for you seniors. The woman in the beginning of this show, I told you, saved $19,000 in taxes because she came to me. She moved her retirement account a little over a year ago into silver. She pulled all the silver out in silver form. She saved 19 grand in taxes. I was thrilled to hear it. That's my goal, to take every senior in this country, stick them into gold, and let them reap the journey and reap the benefits and keep more of their money. That's the name of the game. So I'm working for you. I do this show Saturday. I do this show Sunday. I do this show Tuesday. I do this show Thursday. It airs somewhere, someplace. I don't even know where I'm on anymore. But I don't care. The bottom line is I work for you. You don't work for me. So remember that. Go to kennysgoldquiz.com, and I will bust my tushy to help you. All right. Oh, by the way, before I grab Oscar in San Diego, I have to say this. This Apple event is coming out. And one thing you guys don't know about me. You know I have a grandson, right? You know he's my whole world. Oh, I forgot to make the announcement on the radio. I forgot to tell my listeners. Oh, shame on me. Ladies and gentlemen, last week I found out that I'm going to be a grandpa for the second time. My little grandson is my little grandson is going to be a big brother to somebody. Now, I do need a prayer from all of you, please. Let me explain. I have five boys. Think, wow, five boys, a basketball team. Yeah, actually, they all play. I have five boys. Now, they're all grown men by now, but I have five boys. And I have a grandson. The color pink doesn't even exist in my home. We have no girls except for the wife. Even the dog's a boy. Snickers is a boy. Okay. So now my daughter-in-law is pregnant again. And I just want the baby to be healthy. That's first and foremost, right? But maybe if we all band together and we kneel and we hold hands and we kneel and we pray that Kenny Michaels gets a granddaughter. Not that I don't love my grandson. He's my whole world. And I'll take another one just like him. But if I could get a little girl, that would complete my life. So I'm just letting you guys know, I really want a little girl. All right. Anyway, the number to get me live, 888-961-0222. That's the number to get me live. I'm Kenny Michaels. This is Striking Gold. Sorry to get a little emotional, but I would just love I love my grandbaby. So I just, I don't care. Let it be healthy. But boy, if it's a girl, can you imagine? I'll be doing this show from Mars. I'll be up at past the moon. All right. Let's go to the phones. Let's go to Oscar in San Diego, who's been ultra patient. Oscar, welcome to the show. Oscar?
2: Sir, good morning. How are you?
1: Good morning. How are you, sir?
2: Yes. Great. Congratulations, being a grandpa.
1: Thank you. Thank you. I'm excited. We'll see what this one brings. Go ahead.
2: Yes. At the present time, I took my money out of the bank. I've been listening to you for the last month or so. So I got questions. And I'm very excited about news about gold. I want to invest like 13.

0: 15,000 in it to start off. And how long do I need to keep it in there in order to see the benefits, the profits coming out of it?
1: Well,
0: Can I use this as a passive income?
1: Okay, well, first of all, gold is not income producing. Gold is growth producing. Gold doesn't produce income to people. It produces growth, meaning it strengthens your money, right? So, you know, you invest money and then you make money because gold goes up. Now, remember this, Oscar. Gold is not a get-rich-quick scheme. If you think, I'm going to buy it on Monday and sell it on Friday and make money, no, you're not. No, you're not. Gold is one of these investments that you buy it.
0: I see.
1: And gold is considered a long-term hold, usually 3 to 5 years or longer. You know, Kevin O'Leary, if you know who that is, Oscar, Kevin O'Leary, Mr. Wonderful from Shark Tank, he's a big gold and silver buyer. And he did a video not too long ago, and he said in the video, he said, people ask me all the time, should I buy gold? And he always answers yes, because gold, and these were his words. He says, gold always goes up in value, and it has for thousands of years. He's right. Not necessarily on a daily basis. Some days it goes up, some days it goes down. But if you treat gold for what it is, a long-term investment, it always goes up. It always goes up. Because that's what gold is. Gold is an insurance. Right now, your money in the bank is garbage. It's poo-poo. It's garbage. Absolute stinking garbage. Okay, the bank pays you nothing. Wait a minute. The bank pays you nothing. Then they tax you on the nothing. Then you give the tax form to your account. Now you pay tax on the nothing. So you really got nothing. Right? So, yeah. So the great part about buying gold and silver is when you buy it with cash, the metals go to your home. Then you get to sit on it at your home and just go enjoy life. And as it goes up in value, sure, you're making money. And there's no tax form because your gold and silver sitting in the safe at home making you money. And if you die, that gold and silver at your home transfers to your heirs with zero government involvement. Zero. Zero. But if you leave your money in the bank, if you leave your money in the bank and you die, and your heirs take your death cert and go into the bank and say, hey, my brother, my dad, my cousin, my grandpa, whatever died, and I'm next in line and I'm here to get the money, you can rest assured with a warm heart up in heaven, sir, that they don't go into the bank by themselves. Uncle Sam goes with them. And Uncle Sam says, yes, Oscar died. And Uncle Sam says, yes, Oscar died, and we're also inheriting some of this money. But when you're in gold, Uncle Sam's left out in the cold. When you're in gold, see? You understand?
0: Yes.
1: All right, call Golden Crest Metals.
0: I understand.
1: All right, call Golden Crest Metals. They'll help you, 888-406-6222. They're there right now, or you can go to kennysgoldquiz.com and answer a couple questions. It'll come to my email, and then I will call you when I'm done on air today. Okay?
0: Great. Thank you for your time.
1: And one more thing, Oscar. Don't forget to follow. Oh, Oscar, wait a minute. You're in San Diego, right?
0: Yes.
1: How close are you to Temecula?
0: About an hour.
1: An hour.
0: I'm in San Diego, I'm in Chula Vista.
1: Okay, so let me ask you a question. If I told you you could have a fantastic dinner, would you drive an hour for a fantastic dinner, sir?
0: Yes.
1: Good. I want you to drive an hour. Are you married?
0: No.
1: No. Smart man. No, I'm teasing. Listen. Thank God my wife's still sleeping right now. Thank God for that. I may come home to a shotgun. Anyway, listen to me. You need to go to Temecula and go to a restaurant called the Gambling Cowboy. Okay?
0: The Gambling Cowboy.
1: Yeah, and get the... Listen, follow my directions, sir. When you sit down...
0: All right.
1: You'll get something to drink. Order the appetizer of their brie cheese. Just order the brie cheese appetizer. And after you eat that, you'll think, this is what they serve at the gates of heaven before you get in. It's like the food they serve before the Lord opens the gate for you. And then

0: And then for dinner, you got to order the filet mignon and order it with bacon crumbles and blue cheese. Just order that, sir, and the mashed potatoes. And then, sir, while you're eating it, every bite, when you swallow it, I want you to say, I love Kenny Michaels. And then you take another bite and you swallow it. I love Kenny Michaels. Okay? Okay, sir?
1: All right.
0: All right, sir.
1: I got it.
0: Yeah, go to kennysgoldquiz.com or call Golden Crest Metals at 888-406-6222 and they'll help you. Okay, brother?
1: Thank you for your time.
0: You got
1: Thank
0: it. Bye-bye. Bye-bye. All right, the number to get me live, 888-961-0222. I'm Kenny Michaels. This is Striking Gold. Follow me on Instagram. Striking Gold with Kenny Michaels is the handle name. Go there and follow me. So, guess what Donald Trump did this week regarding gold? He put a new toy in the White House. You know, some people buy RVs for toys. Some buy jet skis. Some buy, what else do they buy for toys? Motorcycles. Motorcycles are toys sometimes, right? Trump put on his desk, ready for this, a new phone in case he has to call Putin or whoever. He's got to call Putin or he's got to call the Kim Jong-un, if he has to call any one of those guys. The new phone that Trump put on the White House desk is in all gold. Leave it to our president. Leave it to our president, the master of gold, gets a solid gold phone. Now, the Apple event is coming out. Apple is about to launch. You know, every September they have an Apple event. Kenny Michaels never misses that event. I am a massive Apple fan, folks. I have the very first iPhone. I still have it in my drawer. I've had every iPhone ever made. Now, I have been dreaming. Listen, I want to share a story, a personal story. I have been dreaming of the day that Apple would come out with a foldable iPhone. Because I'm a gadget freak. My dad, who passed away 5 years ago, my dad was a gadget freak. My dad had a gadget for everything. My dad had a gadget that literally, before they had watches, my dad probably finagled a gadget to tell him what time it was. My dad had a gadget for everything. He's a gadget freak. My dad was Inspector Gadget. Now, that ran through to my blood, through my veins, and I'm a gadget freak. Okay, you should see what's been coming to my door lately, Amazon, right? I got this gadget for my phone, this gadget. Anyway, they're coming out with a foldable iPhone. Now, I am so stoked about a foldable iPhone that I'm actually thinking, I know it's going to be very expensive, but I'm actually thinking about maybe taking some of my gold and silver and seeing if Apple will take my gold and silver for the foldable phone. I am so stinking excited about the foldable phone, I can't even tell you. This week they're going to announce it. The only thing better than that is gold doubling. And according to Jim Rickards, it's going to be more than that. Okay, so exciting times. Get your retirement account into physical gold and silver. Okay, you can roll it over tax-free, penalty-free. Senior. That's all I'm focused on. Our seniors, older people like me. I'm 64. I know, calm down, ladies. Calm down, men. I know you're thinking to me, how does a guy look this good at 64? Guys, I work at this. I want you to know, I go to the gym every day. I work out. I'm pumping iron in there. Like a He-Man. I'm in there. You should see the people that run the gym. They come up to me and say, sir, how old are you? I say, well, I just turned 82. And they're like, 82? Sir, you look fabulous. I said, thank you. Anyway, so you need to know that your retirement account is a tax-free, penalty-free rollover. Golden Crest Metals will do all the work for you at no charge. So, ladies and gentlemen, now's the time. The excitement for silver tripling, China saying silver's going to triple in 1 year. That's crazy. Okay, Bank of America said the same thing. Citibank said the same thing. Okay, Barron's had an article. Listen to this. It says, Barron says, don't try to time gold. Meaning, don't try, I'm going to buy it now while it's down, or it's going to drop, I'll wait till it drops. Don't try to time gold. They said, just buy it and enjoy the journey. That's what they said. Don't try to time gold. Just buy it and enjoy the journey. Put your retirement account, put physical gold and silver. Now, there's a lot of people that reach out to me. By the way, Barron's also said there's no ceiling on gold. That's crazy. So, hear me.

0: a lot of people every week reach out and say, Mr. Michaels, my financial advisor doesn't want me going to gold. Ladies and gentlemen, your Lexus dealer doesn't want you buying a Mercedes. Right? Right? 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You know, or don't buy a Porsche. Well, why would you do that? Service is expensive and this and that, blah, blah, blah, blah. But Porsche's a good car. Mercedes is a good car. Right? The reason they tell you that is because they can't make money on Porsche and Mercedes because they sell Lexus, right? Now let's translate that to your financial advisor. Your financial advisor is paid by something called assets under management. What that means is his commission check is based on how much money he manages on a monthly basis, right? So if he manages $4 million, he's paid on $4 million for that month. But if you pull out your $200,000 and you leave him, now he's only paid on $3.8 million. So his commission goes down. Why do I say this? I say this because anybody who thinks their financial advisor has their best interest at heart, you're living in a non-reality world. The reason your financial advisor doesn't want you going to gold is because he has no license to sell you physical hard assets. He wants you in paper. He's kind of the government spy, if you think about it, because they all want you in paper. Because with paper, they control you. When you're in gold, you control them, them being the government. Trump said, he who holds the gold makes the rules. Well, he who holds in stocks play by the government's rules. He who puts their retirement in gold, the government plays by your rules. I like that. I like that. Imagine getting a colonoscopy and telling the doctor, we're going to do this my way, pal. Wouldn't that be so much better than having to drink that nasty stuff and then have a colonoscopy? Terrible, right? Unfortunately, we can't control how we get our colonoscopies done, right? But we can control what the government gets and what the government doesn't get. And the fact that woman this week called me and thanked me for saving her $19,000 in taxes, that's why I want seniors to go to gold and go to silver. Get your retirement account moved. Do it today. Hurry up before Jim Rickard's prediction turns out to be right. 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And you get me, the Brad Pitt of Precious Metals. Don't forget to join me on Instagram, Striking Gold with Kenny Michaels. Ladies and gentlemen, thank you so much for tuning into the show. I love you guys. I will see you next week. And God bless. Bye-bye.
1: 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Even $20,000 is not out of the question. But the higher gold rises, the more likely it becomes. Once gold gets rolling, the mass itself starts working in its favor.

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